Friends, Sheboygan's 104.5, 96.1 The Point, and a howdy doody dooters. Happy Saturday evening, a little after 7 o'clock. My name is Bill Fold. Open your weekend, treating you well, a little after 7 o'clock. Lady Gaga, Miles Smith, Baptist Town Crew.

Point. Again, thank you, lovely folks, for joining me. Open your Saturday, treating you well. My name is Bill Full. A little ahead of the game on this one, but a preemptive happy Mother's Day to all the mama bears out there. If you are out and about, be safe. Get where you got to be and tell your mom that the random radio guy says happy Mother's Day. Miles Smith, Niall Horan, this is Drive Safe on The Point.

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Celtic season. That's Noah Kahn. Show boy gets 104.596. Won the point on. We roll. Got some Miley Cyrus a little bit down the road. Throwing some ex-ambassadors a pet for the new one from Olivia Dean. This is the man I need on the point.

Ambassadors Renegades, Sheboygan's 104.5, 96.1, the point. Well, the draft about a month away, a little less than that, a couple weeks, but Packers getting their rookie minicamp underway, already making some news. Sort of surprised, not super surprised, just the timing of it did throw me off a little bit. We'll talk about that here shortly. MGK up after the new one from Miley Cyrus. This is Younger You on the point. Hey.

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0: GK, that's cliche. Sheboygan's 104.5, 96.1, the point. Well, the draft, couple weeks in the books. Obviously, we're not going to know much, really anything about these guys till they actually get on the field, but face value, just take taking the positions of need for the Packers and their selections, you got to think they at least covered their needs pretty well. You'll love to see it, taking a quarterback, Brandon Cisse, then a defensive lineman, and Chris McClellan. The Danny Dennis Sutton, I don't know much about him, but he came from Penn State. You may remember that's where Micah Parsons played college as well. So I don't know that that really has anything to do with it. Getting some offensive line help with Jaeger Burton, which, if nothing else, I'm here for just for the name. Damani Jackson, another defensive back, and Trey Smack, who they traded back up into the sixth round to draft. What is expected to be their kicker of the future? Because if you did not hear yesterday, the Packers announced in the move that they have officially released Brandon McManus. Came in clutch for us. He had that one really, really, really good year. Following years was a little bit dicey. I know injuries had a lot to deal with that one, but Packers moving on. Kind of surprised they did it this early in the offseason. Figured they'd at least go through training camp preseason for it. Only thing I can think of is maybe doing the dude a solid, letting him potentially catch on elsewhere. But other than that, we're going to roll with Trey Smack. I'm here for it. Apparently the dude's got an absolute boot of a leg, but we'll have to kind of wait and see. Maybe some growing pains with the new kicker and stuff, but hopefully they crushed this one. We'll be keeping you up to date. Latest news from the pack as we get the rookie mini camp. I believe it is all wrapped up. Just wrapped up. Actually, it was last week, if I'm not mistaken. A couple weeks off. The OTAs get started late May, rolls through June as well. Training camp late July of this year as well. So we'll be keeping you up to date. Latest news from the pack. Obviously, not a ton to gather over the last couple weeks, but Packers making some subtle news. NFL-wide, may remember, I was a couple weeks ago, there was still some dispute between the NFL and the NFL Referees Association. Apparently, they have agreed to a new collective bargaining agreement, so scrapping any plans for replacement refs, which I think everyone league-wide's probably like, that's a good call. We remember what that year was. I don't want to have that fail Mary ever happen again. I still am torn up about that.
1: Mom, she's done so much. And as we approach that special day, what gift can you give to show how much she means to you?
2: Kids, I love you all. And I am not cooking today.
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of 8 o'clock. We will throw in some Bruno Mars with new music, new stuff from Ella Langley shortly after 8 as well. Keep us rolling. This is the brand new one from Teddy Swims, Mr. Know-It-All's new music on The Point.

Langley, choosing Texas, Sheboygan's 104.5, 96.1 The Point. Just yes, no, today getting her tour with Morgan Wallen fired off. She is down yonder in Indianapolis. A little bit of time off. Continues about a week from now. No Wisconsin stops on that as of yet, but if you would like to go check out the Still Problem Tour, Ella Langley, Morgan Wallen will be down in Chicago the 20th of June. As of now, the closest that they got, or that we got for it, but we got a braver trip down to Chicago. One Republic is the good life on The Point.

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Dua Lipa, Dance the Night, Sheboygan's 104.5, 96.1, the Point. Bruno keeping himself busy, doing a little touring in an effort to promote his new album. Doesn't need to promote it, it's sounding like absolute crazy. A new album is in stores, currently is in Detroit today and tomorrow. Little time off, close that we got. Again, no Wisconsin stops, but a week from today and a week from tomorrow, we'll be down at Soldier Field in Chicago as of now. Close that we got, and they do still have tickets available. The latest for Bruno's Risk It All on The Point. For just a

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the point. Feel like I'm repeating myself. Another one currently on tour and currently no Wisconsin stops, though. This chick is from Sweden, so it's she gets a little bit of a pass from it. Close that we got, 31st of July. Zara Larsson going to be down at Lollapalooza. As of now, that's the closest that we got. New music from Zara.

Sean Mendez in my blood. Sheboygan, it's 104.5 96. One of the Point Free groceries doled out yesterday. We'll run it back in a little less than a week. We'll get you details on that. LMFAO up after Sabrina Carpenter on the Point.

0: I'm Sheboygan's 104.5 96.1 The Pool. Now's as good a time as ever. Doled out some free groceries yesterday. May as well make sure you're in on it next Friday's giveaway as well. We draw at 10 a.m. every Friday morning. We've done this well over a year, so probably know the details of it. But if not, never hurts to run through some of the specifics of it. 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Either way you do it, you'll see the free grocery giveaway page with our friends at Teets's Piggly Wiggly. Get yourself registered before 10 a.m. next Friday. You can do it right now. You can do it last second. Either way, I would suggest you get at it a little sooner than later. That way it's all taken care of. You don't have to worry about it. But either way, I ain't here to tell your business as long as you're in it before 10 a.m. next Friday. So again, if you got in on yesterday's giveaway, make sure you get yourself registered again.
1: Mom, she's done so much. And as we approach that special day, what gift can you give to show how much she means to you?
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Imagine Dragons, Thunder, Sheboygan's 104.5, 96.1. The Point got 9 o'clock right around the corner. Throwing some Taylor, The Fray, Raven, Lynae shortly after that. Keep us rolling with the new one from Maroon 5. This is Heroin on The Point. Nothing.

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Justin Bieber daisies. Your boy gets 104, 596, 1 the point. Some of these lawsuits get absolutely wild, gang. Taylor Swift recently being sued by an actual Vegas showgirl. Her name is Maren Wade. Apparently recently suing Taylor over the title of her latest album, The Life of a Showgirl. Again, I don't know much about it, but apparently she's got a gig down in Vegas, Confessions of a Showgirl. I'm not a lawyer. I don't see this getting too far, but it's just some more drama to keep our eyes off. Shake it off. This is Taylor on the point.

up. New music is Ice Cold Lakes. Sheboygan's 104.5, 96.1 The Point. Again, thank you for joining me. My name is Bill Fold. We'll get some Teddy Swims, Post Malone, up after Raven Lanae, Love Me Nots on The Point.

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Teddy Swims, The Door, Sheboygan's 104.5, 96.1 The Point. Another one that's on the road and another one neglecting Wisconsin. Look, I get it, Chicago's way bigger, but Wisconsin kind of rules, gang. Close to that, we got Teddy Swims at the United Center down in Chicago. That is going on September 20th, so a bit down the road. Tickets are still available. Hopefully some more dates come. Stop neglecting Wisconsin. Wisconsin rules. New stuff from Olivia Rodrigo. This Drop Dead on The Point. I know.

0: Clean Bandit, Jess Glynn, that's Rather Be. Sheboygan's 104.5, 96.1, the poll. Enjoy what's left of the weekend. We will run back another Mystery Box Monday. We'll get you details on that. Here's Shirley throwing the 1975 up after Alex Warren. This is Ordinary on the Point.
1: They say the holy water's watered down, and this town's lost its faith. Our colors will fade eventually, so if our time is running out, day after day, we'll make the mundane a masterpiece. Oh my, my, oh my, my love, I take one look at you, you're taking me out.

0: 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That's the 1975 Sheboygan's 104.5 96.1. The Point, just getting closer and closer. Another mystery box Monday is going to get fired up. Ben Olson will have your first shot at another mystery box, courtesy of our friends with Sheboygan Discount Warehouse. He will give you the keyword early on Monday. Just make sure you get it in before end of business Monday, and you are in on your very own mystery box, courtesy of Sheboygan Discount Warehouse. Definitely worth popping in, scooping one up yourself. Let me know what you come away with. I still have not gotten one of these. I got to pick one of these up here shortly, and it sucks because I can't even get in on the free Mystery Box Mondays, because that's just for you guys. Again, be listening to Ben Olson Monday morning. We'll have your latest keyword for your very own Mystery Box, courtesy of Sheboygan Discount Warehouse.
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The points. Full disclosure, who else is in the same boat? I have not watched a single Fast and the Furious movie ever. And there were, like, 19 of them or something like that. I've dug all the music from them. This one kind of coming out afterwards was Khalifa Charlie Puth. See you again's on the point. It's been.

Schmoozy Bar Song, Sheboygan's 104.5961 The Point. On that note, I know it was promoted like a good month ago. I believe early this past week. I want to say this past Monday is when it first officially launched, and I still haven't seen the Pickle PBR. Has anybody seen those around here? If so, let me know where you can find them, because I'm curious about this. I'm a big fan of PBR, big fan of pickles. At this point, I may as well give it a whirl. Shoot me a text if you know where some Pickle PBR is. 208-1045. New music for Bruno, I Just Might's on The Point.

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Sabrina Carpenter's Espresso. 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I really wish I would at least screenshot it or saved it. I'm pretty sure it was an interaction on Twitter that I had seen. Someone was, I believe it was a movie or a TV show. Again, I can't remember. It was a while ago, but someone was saying he's like offering a behind the scenes look at how we filmed the scene or the, whatever the case may be, but obviously abbreviated behind the scenes BTS. And whoever's running the BTS Twitter page is like, it's chirped up. And again, I wish I could have saved it, or I wish I could remember, but they said somebody's like, we have nothing to do with this movie. Stop tagging us in it. I don't know. I thought it was pretty clever. Either that or they're completely unaware of the abbreviation. I'd like to think that they knew exactly what they were doing, and it was funny. New BTS, this is Swim on the Point.

Ed Sheeran, Justin Bieber, I don't care. Sheboygan's 104.5, 96.1 The Point. Heading our way towards 11 o'clock already. Cruising on through your Saturday evening. Throwing some 21 Pilots on the other side of Ray. Where's My Husband's on The Point.

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0: 21 Pilots Saturday, Sheboygan's 104.5 96.1. The Point, heading our way towards 11 o'clock. We got some Lady Gaga, Doechii with new stuff. We'll sneak that in before 11 o'clock. Doja Cat, Callum Scott up after Taylor next on the Point.
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0: Caleb Scott, that's dancing on my own. 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

0: 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Sheboygan's 104.5 96.1 The Point. Little after 11 o'clock, we've got some music from our Artists of the Month. Up after One Direction, this is Story of My Life on The Point.
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Benson Boone, slow it down. It's your boy. It's 104.5 96. One the point, getting closer and closer. I am here till 12 and then get to boogie. And we'll be back tomorrow afternoon. Got some Philip Phillips, some new music before I boogie. American authors Megan Maroney up after Alex Warren. This is Fever Dreams in the point.

Jonas Brothers, Only Human, Sheboygan's 104.5, 96.1, The Point, creeping our way to a creeping, inching our way. That sounds a little bit better. We'll word it that way. Towards 12 o'clock, so just about going to do it. American Authors of Beth, the new one from Megan Maroney. This is Wish I Didn't on The Point.

0: Arthur's Sheboygan's 104.5 96.1 The Point, just about going to do it. We'll see if we can get the new one from Phil Phillips before I bug you. Worst case scenario, I want to say this before we get into 12 o'clock. I want to say a preemptive happy Mother's Day to all the mamas out there. If you guys are traveling, of course, be safe. Leave a little early. Give yourself some extra time. Just make sure you get where you need to go. Throw in some Måneskin. Max up after Nikki. You're next on The Point.
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skin that's begging. Sheboygan's 104.5, 96.1 The Point. Well, that is going to do it. I will be back tomorrow afternoon. Have a good rest of your weekend and a happy Mother's Day to all the mamas out there. Leave you with the new one from Philip Phillips. This is Homesick on The Point.

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0: It's always best to keep us turned on. You don't want to know what happens when we're not.
1: 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You guys are the best.
0: Sheboygan's Point. Least on.

happy Mother's Day from us to you right here on Sheboygan's Point. Bruno Mars got his new one coming up. Rihanna's in there next after Alex Horn. Here's Fever Dream. How did

Sheboygan's Point. Happy Mother's Day. 47% of us plan to celebrate this year. 39% of us say that we were closer to mom growing up. And then also there's the average person, which I don't know that I'm so average. We plan to spend $284 on gifts for Mother's Day today. New Bruno Mars on the Point.

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0: Sheboygan's Point.

Charlie Puth on the point. 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Hey, a food hack for you. 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
1: Taylor Swift on the point. You know, it wouldn't be a crazy story if it wasn't coming from Florida. Your stupid criminal story this week is about a 34-year-old guy in Florida operating a drone, intoxicated. Last week, Monday, he buzzed a vehicle with it, and he also assaulted the driver because he thought the guy had been following him, I suppose. There's a UFO after me. Here's The Fray.

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Miley on Chipewyan's Point. Mother's Day Sunday today, and are these the best TV show moms of all time? There's a list that is ranked. Get to that coming up this hour. Somber's Homewrecker, his latest on the point.

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shot to the top, I've been out of shape, taking out the box, I'm an astronaut. I blasted off the planet, rock that caused catastrophe, and it matters more because I had it. Now I had, I thought about wreaking havoc on an opposition, kind of shocking, they want a static with precision. I'm automatic, quarterback, I ain't talking second, pack it up, I don't panic, batter, batter.

0: 104.5 and 96.1 The Point. Happy Mother's Day. It is Sunday today. And a shout out to all the moms out there. And when it comes to TV shows and moms, are these the best TV show moms of all time? There's a list from top five here. Number five, Wilma Flintstone, followed by Sophia Petrillo from Golden Girls, Morticia Adams from the Addams Family, Maura Rose from Schitt's Creek, and number one, they say ranked, from that 70s show is Kitty Foreman.
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Sheboygan's Point. A woman's viral rant TikTok this morning asking people to stay quarantined on the Hantavirus cruise ship. You hear about this? Because she said, quote, we

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But it's too late. 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At least it's warming up, right? 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My legs hurt from pedaling to work this morning. You

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104.5 and 96.1 Sheboygan's Point. People thinking Ryan Seacrest looking thin and sickly in pictures he posted over the past week. That's what I thought. I'm like, he looks super skinny. Maybe he's just on the Zempic, you know? But they say, quote, Ryan is doing and looking fantastic, and any stories saying otherwise are false. I mean, I wish I looked as good as Ryan Seacrest at his age. Here's Harry Styles.

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104.5 and 96.1 Sheboygan's Point. You see this? It'll cost $80 billion to colonize Mars. Sorry, if I'm spending $80 billion to go somewhere, it's Disneyland. Dracula's Remix, Tim and Paula, Jenny on Sheboygan.

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0: Yeah, a little bit of that. Today, cloudy, 56, a high, though, cooler tomorrow, 47. Happy Mother's Day from us to you right here from Sheboygan's Point.
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0: 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Check the new one out right now from Lady Gaga and Doechii. It's called Runway.
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Chapel Roan there with Good Luck, Babe. 104.5, 96.1 Sheboygan's Point. Hey, it's Michaela. Thank you so much for hanging out with me today. I hope you have an amazing rest of your Sunday, and we'll catch you next week.

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Nikki, Orr, and Daisy, that's Sunroof, Sheboygan's 104.5, 96.1 The Point, and howdy doody dooters. Happy Sunday afternoon. First things first, happy Mother's Day to all the mamas out there. Hopefully it's treating you well. Hopefully you don't have to do a darn thing all day. Sienna Spiro with new music up on the other side of Jason Derulo, on the other side of Olivia Dean. This is The Man I Need on The Point.

0: Jason Derulo, Sheboygan's 104.5 96.1 The Point. Again, thank you, cool kids, for joining me. First things first, I'll repeat myself. Happy Mother's Day to all the mothers out there. Be safe. Have a good one. Special shout out to Carol, my mom, who I know isn't listening, but she rules. New Sienna Spiro, this is Die on This Hill on The Point.
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1: Oh, boy.

Sabrina Carpenter, that's Manchild, Sheboygan. It's 104.5-96.1. The point, for whatever reason, and even though it's completely incorrect, you think someone's from overseas. Turns out Somber's actually from New York. I have no idea why I thought he was from like London or England or something like that. But no, all right, I'm 100% wrong. He is also going to be hitting the road. Also going to be one of the very few people that aren't neglecting Wisconsin, making a stop at the Pfizer Forum the 3rd of November with his Reason Tour. You can find out more at PfizerForum.com. Latest from Somber's home record on the point.

See ya, Kendrick Lamar. That's the greatest. Sheboygan's 104.5, 96.1, the point, 4 o'clock, a little bit down the road, but we're heading our way that way. Chappelle Roan, before we get into that, Miles Smith and Niall Horan keeping us rolling. 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

0: Chappelle Roan, Sheboygan's 104.5-96.1 The Point. Not too far down the road. Ben Olson tomorrow morning. Of course, we're going to enjoy what's left of the weekend, but Mystery Box Monday getting back underway tomorrow morning. Ben Olson is going to have your first crack at it. He will give you a keyword. 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

Malone, Morgan Wall, and I had some help. Sheboygan's 104.5, 96.1 The Point lead. After 5 o'clock, we will get some Noah Kahan, his latest little bit down the road. Throwing some BTS, Zara Larsson, all in the not-so-distant future. Rolling on new music from Miley. This is Younger You on The Point. 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

Lewis Capaldi, wish you the best. Sheboygan's 104.5 96.1 The Point. We got some Flo Rida a little bit down the road. New one from Olivia Rodrigo. Throwing Lovely the Band up after the latest from Taylor. Elizabeth Taylor's on The Point.

Lovely, the band, Sheboygan's 104.5 96.1 The Point. Well, we are getting closer and closer. New album from Olivia Rodrigo. You Seem Pretty Sad for a Girl So in Love is in stores the 12th of June. This September, we'll be kicking off her Unraveled tour. No Wisconsin stops. Really doesn't matter, because as I'm looking at it, every single stop is completely sold out. Closest that we had, October 11th and 12th, that at the United Center in Chicago. But again, like every other stop on that tour, it's all sold out, so hopefully some more are on the way a little bit down the road. New Olivia Rodrigo, this is Drop Dead at The Point. I know.

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6: 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Odyssey Fun Center, the Neoverse, has arrived. Are you ready to play? Know an amazing Sheboygan County teacher? Lakeland University and The Point want to honor them as Teacher of the Month. The winner is granted a free Lakeland University course and treats to share with their whole class. 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

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Well, Meghan Trainor's new album out this past April, apparently just a couple weeks ago, announcing their I can't remember the name of the tour, was officially canceled. I know some of the sales on the album wasn't super great. She did mention some personal stuff, so hopefully everything's on the up and up, and more tour dates are not too far down the road. Latest from Meghan Trainor, this is Shimmer on The Point.

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From Johnsonville to Old Wisconsin and all points in between. You've got Sheboygan's Point.

Warren, that's Fever Dreams, Sheboygan's 104.5, 96.1 The Point. Well, Lola Young releasing her latest album late last year. Did do some touring in support of it. She's from the UK. She's from London, I'm pretty sure, if I'm not mistaken. So no big surprise. No U.S. dates. Couple shows over the big pond. But hopefully something a little bit more local gets announced before too long. Latest from Lola Young. This is Messy on The Point.

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Mentioned it early on in the show, but especially being today, well worth repeating. Want to say a very happy Mother's Day to all the moms out there. Again, if you guys are out and about traveling, be safe. I Just Bites, the new one from Bruce.

Benson Boone, Beautiful Things, Sheboygan's 104.5, 96.1, The Point, heading our way towards 7 o'clock, so that is just about going to do it. Should be able to get the new one from Teddy Swims before I'm out of here. Got some Ellie Goulding a little bit down the road, BTS, Lizzo up after Max and Andy Grammer, The Thing I Love's on The Point.

0: new album is going to be coming out. She, as of now, has only got one show, and it's out in Virginia, so obviously not going to do us much good. But as we get closer to that new album coming out, got to assume some more are going to be getting announced. Throwing some Ellie Goulding up after BTS. This is Swim on the Point.
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0: Love Me Like You Do. That's Ellie Goulding, Sheboygan's 104.5 96.1 The Point. Well, that is just about going to do it. My name is Bill Fold. Want to say it one more time. Big happy Mother's Day to all the moms out there. Enjoy your day. We'll see if we can't get the new one from Teddy Swims before I'm out of here. Alex Warren up after Harry Styles. Late Night Talking's up next on The Point.
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Well, that is going to do it. My name is Bill Fold. Have yourself a lovely rest of your Sunday. Enjoy what is left of it. Of course, have a delightful week as well. We'll say it one more time. It's probably getting annoying, but it's well worth repeating. Happy Mother's Day out there to all the moms. New Teddy Swims. This is Mr. Know-It-All on The Point.

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